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0: Last of James, common spelling. First of Jacob, common spelling. Birth date 4/26/83.
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0: 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One moment.

0: 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We have a Jacob Paul James, born 4/26 of 1993, and he is 12/21, no valid off.
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0: Charles, 372-152, last of Wolf.
1: Bruce of Alexandria, in 2003, is hopefully one valid.
0: 879.
1: 1751.

0: 33 left assist Glenwood Manor Apartments, 1687 Northwest Division Street, Apartment 319. 133 left assist Glenwood Manor Apartments, 1687 Northwest Division Street, Apartment 319, crosses of Northwest Garfield Avenue and Northwest Hobart Avenue. You'll be working Fire Ops 1752.
1: That he didn't want any, but he's not very coherent. Call reference 37. And the rest.
2: Yeah, the last time that he, our caller spoke to him was over the phone, and yes, he was conscious.
3: Okay.
2: In our message, showing him as a 70-year-old white male.
3: Okay.
2: 1753.
4: 829, I'll handle. 845, can describe.
2: 1753.
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3: 422 out with the vehicle.
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1: 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At 19 grade for that same grade.
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2: 468-687 last of Fisher.
0: You know,

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1: Hey, Gemini.
0: I didn't get a return. Can you 12-5 the number?
1: It's negative. She just left with ID. It's okay.
0: 1805.

0: 829. Can I get Cobalt Medics? Patient is alert, cautious, breathing, complaining of head pain and pressure.
1: Copy, Cobalt Medics. 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

1, Code 1, medical response of First Christian Church, 602 Southwest Madison Avenue, 121. 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You'll be working fire off to 1806.

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0: 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I'm sure when last time he's taken insulin.
1: 1808.

0: 422.12.10.20 by name and date of birth with different spelling.
1: 422.
0: Last name's the same, Rookstuhl. First name's going to be Ida Sam, Sam, Ida Adam Henry. Middle's going to be Thomas Lee. Same date of birth.
1: Isaiah in 05 is 1221, suspended violation with a motorcycle endorsement, but still suspended violation.
0: 422.
1: 1810.

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0: Paul Zebra Yellow. The blue rolling. I'm sorry, Bell Fountain and Airport with a yellow. Nissan Acura.
1: 1814.

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0: 879.
1: 1817.

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0: 817?
1: 523. Paul Mary Frank. And then Seychelles with the red Jeep.
0: Dispatch City units, Prairie Coffee, ATL vehicle westbound on Harrison from 3rd. Dispatch continuing ATL vehicle westbound on Harrison from 3rd, described as a white Scion, unable to maintain lane. License plate 363, Queen Paul Edward, 1221 to a 2011 Toyota, shows current through 2027 to a Stephen Darnell in 88 out of Monmouth. Vehicle is passing Dutch Bros. Caller still following. Caller from 57 impending, dispatch clear at 1820.
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0: 1820.

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1: The vehicle is now going north on 9th Street. RPR is no longer calling.
0: Copy.
1: 1820.

0: 45, somebody behind that, we're going to be going westbound on the circle from 9th.
1: Copy, behind the vehicle, westbound on circle from 9th.
2: 445, 1239.
1: 445.
2: California, 7, Union, Nora, George, 280, Highway 20, Montrose 39 Block, 3 out.
1: 1824. 87, 12-6. 9th Buchanan. 12-6, report of a person screaming near 2685 Southwest Bickford Street, Unit 11. PR saying she could hear a woman screaming for help, saying he is hitting me. She's hearing it from an open window and can't see anyone. It's coming from between the Cinnamon Park apartments and our PR's apartment.
2: I'll be code 3 until further info.
1: Beating 25.

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1: 8:45. I was able to contact her and parking lot of Market of Choice. I have name and DOB when you're ready.
0: Go ahead.
1: Lester Canoe, Edward William, Crystal Alicia, Adam Lincoln, Ida, Charles, Ida, Adam, birthday is 4/14/1997.
0: Speaking 27.

0: 1-3-5-12-6. 1-3-5-12-6 for an in-progress burglary at Four Square Church, 1495 Northwest 20th Street. Our caller is reporting that two males, climbed through the window. It's unknown if they broke the window or if it was open. Caller from 64. Copy. Unit.
1: Reporting to the burglary.
0: 1828.
2: Okay, 17-879, you can take it as a mess, I call it the Virchenberg.
1: Copy.
0: Dispatch copies at 1829.
1: 945, you can attach me to the burglary.
0: 1829.
1: 431-817. Yeah, it's 431. I have access to the keys to that structure if you need it.
2: Yeah, we don't mind if you need to come by with them.
1: Yeah, I'll come out there.
0: Dispatch copy 1829.

0: Your unit's responding to the Berg on 20th Street. Description is one white male adult, 5'10", with a green long-sleeve shirt or jacket and an American flag bandana and sunglasses. Another white male adult, about 5'7", wearing a black t-shirt. No weapon seen, but one was carrying a bag.
1: Copy.
2: 1831? 879-12-2.
0: 1831.

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2: Our caller was calling from 2685 Southwest Pickford Street, apartment 11, and was saying she was hearing it between her apartment and the Cinnamon Park apartment.
1: 879. 1832. 87 so far, UGL, anyone screaming in the area?
2: 1832.
0: UGL sirens.

0: 45 till 10.
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2: Don't go on the driver, there's a big table gate, that's hard to see.
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0: Copy.
1: 1834.
2: Hey, 17 callers. They were side of the building they went in on.
1: They said by the dumpsters.
2: Hey, 17.
1: 1834.

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0: A45, A17, should I have them shut down the south wall again for now and move to the sidewalk? 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
1: Copy.
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0: 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I'll be at the end.

0: 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We could probably use one more. If one of you guys are available to clear.
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0: 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Confirming 597, Edward Henry Victor.
1: 557.
0: Five five seven is also 1221 UTL.
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0: Last one, Oakley, King, Robert, Adam, Tom, Tom, Richard, Emmett, Edward, Mary, Mary, Edward, Tom, no initial R, and then Robert, birthday 1-5-2012.
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1: 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I'll be West Sylvan, Rosecrest with a black Cadillac Escalade.

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0: to North 19th and Industrial.
1: For a vicious dog at about the 23,000 block of Decker Road. I was able to find out this was 23719 Decker Road that the dog came out as he was on a bicycle and was chased by it. Dog was presumably still out when he was able to get away from it. They're separated.

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0: Thank you.
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Nineteen 34.

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0: 12-6 for a noise disturbance at Corvallis High School, 1400 Northwest Buchanan Avenue. Our caller's reporting there's a junior takeover party in the 11th Street parking lot. That's pretty loud.
1: Copy.
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1: No violations observed. I'll be 12-1, no report.
0: 1950.

0: 73.
1: 10-9 for 7, and Highway 20, mile post 7 with the right hatchback.
0: 1950.

133, it's ellipticist 1687, Northwest Division number 319. 133 for ellipticist 1687, Northwest Division Street. Apartment 319, cross of Garfield and Hobart. Operations 9054.

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You hear us in at 11th with a white four door.

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0: 12-6 for an open container violation at Corvallis High School, 1400 Northwest Buchanan Avenue. Our caller was a student, and they're reporting that there's a lot of drinking and some drugs occurring around a blue and red tent near the softball field. Call reference 115.
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0: 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I'll be 9th in Van Buren with a red Tesla.
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133, lift assist, 1687 Northwest Division, number 319. 133 for lift assist, 1687 Northwest Division Street, number 319, across the Garfield, Howard. Operations 2044.

0: unreadable. Sorry, man. Portable's terrible up here. Confirming 144, clean, Adam, Adam, I think. Affirmative.
1: Okay. 421, 431, 831, 831, 831, 831, 831, 831, 831, 831, 831, 831, 831, 831, 831, 831, 831, 831, 831, 831, 831, 831, 831, 831, 831, 831, 831, 831, 831, 831, 831, 831, 831, 831, 831, 831, 831, 831, 831, 831, 831, 831, 831, 831, 831, 831, 831, 831, 831, 831, 831, 831, 831, 831, 831, 831, 831, 831, 831, 831, 831, 831, 831, 831, 831, 831, 831, 831, 831, 831, 831, 831, 831, 831, 831, 831, 831, 831, 831, 831, 831, 831, 831, 831, 831, 831, 831, 831, 831, 831, 831, 831, 831, 831, 831, 831, 831, 831, 831, 831, 831, 831, 831, 831, 831, 831, 831, 831, 831, 831, 831, 831, 831, 831, 831, 831, 831, 831, 831, 831, 831, 831, 831, 831, 831

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0: 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He's too far off.
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0: A45 and 829, just some info for our central units. We just received some information from OSP about an intoxicated female. You can take a look at call reference 137. There was no crime, there's no domestic or anything, she's just intoxicated.
1: Work everyone out then. A45 copies.
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0: 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Yeah, Rick 420, did you copy? 420, no. 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

0: 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Delta response, unconscious person 20367 Long Road. 125 Delta response, unconscious person 20367 Long Road. 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

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Station 203, Philomath, and 122, you're requested by law enforcement at the stage. See the parking lot, top of Mary's Peak. Top of Southwest 9 on Mary's Peak Road. Working Mary's Peak at 2110. At the top of Mary's Peak. You'll be responding to station 203, Philomath. Working Mary's Peak at 2111.

0: 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Margaret, end a call for Northwest Division. We are in service to the hospital for some supplies.
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0: 266-9602, last of Nicholson.
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Caller stated she passed by a smoldering fire, no flames seen, just heavy smoke, right on the east side of the highway on the northbound lanes, just before the Jefferson exit. No one seen around it.

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0: waiting. Line 12-6. 12-6 for welfare check at 1674 Southeast Crystal Lake Drive, apartment F as in Frank. Up here says that there's a DoorDash order that's been at the front door for the past 36 hours. He's tried knocking on the door and not getting any answer. The AC's running inside. He knows his neighbor's name is Benjamin, but unknown further. Call reference 160.
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1: 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Controlled burn pile break. All units responding to the low risk fire. I said northbound, mile plus 238. You can go ahead and recall.

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0: Can you find if there's any possible 12-4s related to the name Benjamin, the last name Aris, and Robert at this unit number? Or any possible 12-4s for roommates or any other contacts there?
1: Was the last name just like the letter R, or did you have more than that?
0: I just have the letter R. First name Benjamin.
2: A little

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She'd like a 12-4 resolution for the vehicle at the top of Mary's Peak and an update on his status. I'll give her a call when I'm done at the hospital.

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0: Can't find any Benjamins associated with that apartment complex in Accurant or RMS.
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0: 865-12-6. 865-12-6. 12-6 report of a domestic disturbance at 427 Northwest 10th Street. PR is calling in for a friend saying that the lady at this address, her husband threw a walker at her, but she is not injured. I'm going there to contact a Heather Briggs and a Jason Weaver. Call reference 172. Copy. Unit for cover.
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0: 887, I can handle that domestic disturbance. 865 to this regard.
1: Copy, and there's no children, no one is intoxicated, no weapons, and you're advised to go to the tent in the back of the house.
0: Copy.
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0: This is Dean for the domestic complaint. We're calling from Millicent.
1: The caller is on scene.
0: Copy. Can we go through?
1: 2012.

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1: You can disregard unless you're staying late. You're welcome to come.
0: Copy. 887-12-1 assisting.
2: 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Standby. Vehicle Plymouth Boulevard.

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0: 可以的。
1: 第三班。
0: Hi, Mr. Davis. Hi. Okay, come on.
1: Both Heather and Jason are both 1221. Jason is valid and Heather is suspended DL. IID required.
2: What?
1: 2017.

0: forward from me. 1020 in Beaverworth, Oregon, California. Fourth name. Last of Murphy. First of Malik. Murray Adam. Adam Lincoln. Ida King. Middle J for Jamel. Beaverworth. 213-04.
1: He's told everyone he does have that file number established. And California's not getting back to me. 7-1.

0: do have a unit, a city unit for a trespass at the restrooms at First and Van Buren. Sounds like most likely Zach Cochran has locked himself in the bathroom.
1: 881.
0: 2221.

0: train. But I'm kind of through Webleds and a few other places. I'm not getting a response from California DMV.
1: Okay.
0: 7222.
1: Call 2.
2: 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He is currently 1221. 2323.

0: 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He said he's going to come out to the living room.
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0: Last of De La Rosa, David Edward, Lincoln Adam, Robert Ocean, Sam Adam. First of Annalise, Adam Nora, Adam Lincoln, Ida Zebra. 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

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Hey, Rosa, 1221, UTL for an Oregon 10. It's just Class E operator license.

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0: 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Sam, Tom, 135. A third and D boy with a black Nissan.
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0: 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Adam, Nora, George, no middle. Date of birth, 11-26-89 on a female.
1: Copy. Can you confirm the 7, please?
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Current 9 of 27 to Thomas Piscar in 69, Mark Claudia Peralta in 74, Ranger address.

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You're texting. Hey, texting. Signal is PW, been notified by a green light out. Southbound. Take this in van.

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I'm down. This will be the 427 North.

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1: ¿Qué es eso?
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1: Call 3.
0: It's been arguments and threats made at 25 Crunchin 2450 Southeast Niger Place. It's going to be... Caller says Christine Kilborn, but I believe it's Renee Kilborn, indicated that they were going to kill the caller. Again, 2450 Southeast Niger Place. It's now an argument.
1: Copy.
0: Peter Bedard.
1: Hey, what's up,

0: 133 is in quarters.
1: Copy, Jim 48.
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0: 16, call 39. 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Be in the domain.
1: Highland Drive, 133 for a lift assist, 2240 Northwest Highland Drive, crosses our Sycamore and Sequoia, map page 3406, working on opposite 051. 133,
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1: This will be a domestic at 2345 Southwest Bickford. Report of Felipe punching the caller. We're still taking further.

0: Hey guys, are you the party separated?
1: Yeah, right now.
2: Caller has 1260 issues. We're trying to work through that.
0: Hey, Tante.
1: Clear from this domestic and number 853.
2: 253.
0: A112-2.�054.
2: PR

0: 433-1210-20 by name and date of birth.
1: 433.
0: Last of Almond, sorry. Adam Lincoln, Mary Adam Nora, Sam Ocean, Ocean Robert Ida, first of Maud, Henry Adam, Mary Adam David. 022103.
1: Ahmad, T-20 status. He's suspended violation driving uninsured July 25 to June 2028.
0: 433.
1: 056.
2: Hey, Patrick.

7, copy your route to that altered mental. We're going to be on the top of the hill at the edge of their driveway. 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No pain. Copy your route.

133-120, Charlie responds for a stroke, 588 Northwest Maxine Avenue. 133-120, Charlie responds for a stroke, 588 Northwest Maxine Avenue at 115.

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1: 433.
0: 517, Lincoln, Lincoln, Queen. I'll get the top of Michelle Drive with a dark sedan. 12-1020 by number when you're ready. Edward 131304, last of Downard.

0: Dayton as an unconfirmed Hull 24B site and release for FTA. Oh, correction, not FTA, just DUI. Additionally, he is valid.
1: Confirmed. I don't have last four on this. I do have descriptors, though.

0: 133
1: is out of service to Good Sam for personnel.
0: 133 out of service, Good Sam, on 129.

0: 972-12-6. This will be we think to the area of Harrison and 12th Street. Have a female on 911 saying that she's 15 years of age, somewhat near that intersection, and that a group of homeless people with knives chased her at one point, but didn't threaten her. We're still taking further.
1: 7-2. It's 8-7-5, you get attachment.
0: Okay, she's also saying that she's now with her boyfriend as well.
1: Copy.
0: Looks like from the GPS they're near Harrison and 13th Street, but she says she's on 9th Street.

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0: says her name is LJ Tejada, but she's wearing a gray hoodie, blue shorts, and pink shoes.
1: Copy.
0: Do you have any history with the phone number?

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There is previous history with the phone number

0: Nixon, Tim Tolton area. Copy, and it looks like she should be near the intersection of Harrison and 13th. Copy, I see her. 141.
1: 433. 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

0: 21. It should be a 2015 gray Mazda 3 break. I was a Joshua McMullen out of Lenexa, Kansas. Shows expired registration. I don't see a date right off the bat. 144.
1: Page is 5872. Do you need an additional?

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0: Adam 873279, last of Lynn.
1: Sequoia is 1221 valid.
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0: 875, that's one of the number. 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
1: 875.
0: That's with Tom Edward, John Adam, David Adam. First name is Julie, John Union Lincoln, Ida Edward. No, middle initial. Date of birth 12/25/10.

817. Coming out with Julie to 1605 Northwest 4th Street Ave, starting miles already. Con. 67462.5.

0: 19 Delta. Vehicle in front of 678 Kelly Street, Monroe, for a red Honda Civic. Let's park its door wide open, described by the caller. The 7 provided is 160 Paul King Union. It's 1220 on an 08 Honda Civic out of Springfield with no contacts in CAD. It's called 247.
1: 492.
0: 232.

0: 11.
1: I'm going to handle the call, 4183 this route.
0: 237.
2: Okay,

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0: Good.
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0: 10 and 20, name and date of birth, Oregon, California.
1: Morning.
0: Last, Henry, Edward, Robert, Robert, Ocean. First, Edward, Lincoln, Ida, Adam, Sam, middle, C for Cole. Date of birth, 06-09-01.

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0: Suspicious circumstance, 2124 Northeast Highway 20, cross the circle, and see the callers upstairs in her apartment above the garage, and has heard a couple of loud noises, what sound like downstairs in the garage and out back. Nothing seen, heard only, still getting further.
2: Yes.

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According to her, the residents of that house don't

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1: Affirmative, you go to the right side of the garage, there should be a stairwell. An exterior stairwell.
0: 419.
1: See if they come on brick 428, did you copy?
0: Affirm. Would you mind seeing if there's a phone number for the RO?

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About 2 minutes ago, a caller heard what they thought was someone in their backyard, footsteps of walking on leaves.

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0: Last of James, common, first of Jacob, common, date of birth 4/26/93.
1: 1244. 1122.
2: 1122, 13th and 10th.
1: Well, company also spoke with an RP who did request dispatch. The RP was not responding, but said a custodian would be responding to the site. No ETA or vehicle info.
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1: Oregon Custom, Robert Union, Pat, as you can.

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0: Union 1 Zebra, 1221, 2003 Chevy Utility, sent through December 26 to Richie Ruiz in 59 or Christine Ruiz in 58, 545 Northwest 13th, Corvallis.
1: Love, Doctor.
0: At 448.

0: 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And the building is secure. I believe the flight I ran is the janitor for the building.
1: 456.

0: alarm company hasn't gotten a hold of one, I can try. Besides Elm Street in Jervis?
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1: For an unknown problem, 8340 Northwest Cardwell Hill Drive. Had a male on 911 who was extremely hard to understand, sounded groggy or medicated, was saying that someone was throwing something around and tearing apart beds, and then set the phone down and seemed to wander off. And calling back, it's just going to voicemail.

0: Port 19, were you able to copy the call info?
1: Negative.
0: For an unknown problem at 8340 Cardwell Hill Drive, had a male on 911, sounded groggy or medicated, saying something about someone throwing around beds. He set the phone down and wandered off, tried calling him back. It's going just to voicemail. Only prior history there is of a fraud complaint.
1: All right, yeah, I copy.
0: At 502. I copy 428 and we're out to cover at 502.
1: Okay, 51126.
0: Hello.
1: This will be to the area of courtyard by Marriott. Maybe start by 124 to the PR. Report of three subjects at an encampment near First and Adams. Reportedly, they have been trespassed and were on and off the property earlier, also harassing customers as they come and go. They are not on the property right this moment.

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1: 881. 881. I'll handle the suspicious person/trespass call on 12-2.

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0: Michael Tiny Name is worth
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0: Last of Root, Robert Ocean, Adam, Charles, Henry. First of Christopher, Middle of Jason, and John. Day number 350 at 50. Number 2.
1: Number 2.
0: Last of Seagrin. Sam Edward George, Union Ida Nora, first of Sheila. Sam Henry Edward, Ida Lincoln Adam. 64 50.
1: 10530.

0: that one. That was one.
1: In the alleyway off of the to the north.
2: No ODL. Sheila said when 1221 valid.
1: Copy. Mr. Roach is suffering from some Parkinson's and happy delusional thoughts. Everything's good for B-12-1.
0: Thank you.

87. Troubles. He's no valid off 1221. Just the one that's been

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Spin Your Cones, Corrales 125 with Paloma Station 201, Delta response for chest pain, 2173 Applegate Street. Cross the South 21st and 23rd, map page 4198, Working Mary Speak at 548.

136-120, Delta response for a sick person, 5100 Northwest Highway 99, space 60. 136-120, Delta response for a sick person, 5100 Northwest Highway 99, space number 60. Crosses our Elliott Circle, map page 3010, working offset 549.

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6. Back to quarters.

Center, Gale for deputies. This will be Southbound 99 for mile 469, times late 4 minutes, break. Dispatch continuing. OSP advises a black Nissan with Oregon plate 120 Queen Union yellow swerving in oncoming traffic. Yeah, it was Southbound 99W from mile 469 about 4 minutes ago. Break. Plate returns 1221. 437, I copy. Plate returns 1221 on a 2025 Nissan Sentra turn out south of Jefferson.

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1: Roof history with this vehicle in the area of Independence and Abraham Lane going eastbound towards Highway 20, crashing towards Albany. Not about this time of the morning.
0: Copy. Is Abraham Lane in Polk County then?
1: Same mileage or a different cross.

Abraham Lane's about mile post 1, just north of Highway 20, about this time of the morning. It's been reported to be going eastbound towards Albany. Similar complaints. There's actually a lot of complaints of it. I want to maintain this lane.

0: 437. 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
1: Morning, 66.
0: Got it. I'm at mile 475 now. I might get there too late. 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
1: 651.

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1: 63.
0: 126 for a parking complaint at 3435 Southeast 3rd Street for an ongoing issue of a black Jeep Grand Cherokee blocking the bus stop and parking on the right curb. Sounds like it caused an accident last week that was reported, and vehicles parked there again, blocking the bus stop, and the bus is unable to turn around, stuck in the road because it's there.
1: Check
0: that. 138.

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0: 12-6 for a suspicious vehicle at 1432 North West 13th Street for a van that camped in the cul-de-sac overnight that our caller thought was suspicious.
1: Got it.
0: 7-5.

133, lift assist at 2240 Northwest Highland Drive. 133, lift assist at 2240 Northwest Highland Drive. Cross Street, Northwest Sycamore Avenue, Northwest Sequoia Avenue. Working fire ops.

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1: Hello.
0: 12-6 for disorderly conduct at Walmart, 1840 Northwest 9th Street, and 851, you can actually disregard. Sounds like the mail is not leaving.
1: Copy, disregard.
0: I apologize. Sounds like he's actually now coming back. He's in the store with a stick, approaching people, making them uncomfortable, and yelling at people.
1: Sorry.
0: Would you like to get recovered?
2: Is there anything but the parking wrecking? Oh, head that way.
0: Okay, 19.

0: 851.
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0: 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He's now leaving on foot. He has merchandise in his pockets.

0: 7-9, you can attach me as well from Kings and Buchanan.
1: Okay,
2: 20. Okay, 20-10, just about 12-2, do we have a direction trouble?
1: He was headed westbound and then started headed behind the vet.
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1: last Bailey. John Bailey, in 01, 1221 suspended violation. He is the respondent in a protection order.
0: Copy. Can you check to see if he has ever trespassed from Walmart?
1: Negative.
0: Thank you.
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0: 12-6 for a found bike. Caller found a bike in the bushes off of Sagebrush. He brought it to his apartment for safekeeping. It might be related to the stolen bike that you took yesterday. And sorry if I didn't specifically say he's at 640 South West Sagebrush, apartment 101.
1: Copy.
0: 906.

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Cross streets, Southwest Stony Brook Street and Southwest Birdsong Drive. Working fire ops at 910.

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1: Yes, sir.
0: Hilario Leal Hernandez in 65 is 1221 for our purposes. He has a non-extraditable 1224 out of Eugene Muni for FTA public order crimes, and he's no bad off.
1: 879, copy. I'm not out with him right now.

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At 930.

121-131, Delta response, first painting. 427 Northwest 10th Street, 121-131, Delta response for a fainting. 427 Northwest 10th Street, cross of Northwest Harrison Boulevard, Northwest Tyler Avenue. You'll be working fire ops at 9:30.

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0: 10-6 for a welfare check at 4540 Northwest Big Oak Place, number 6. Checking on caller's daughter, who they haven't heard from in 2 days. This is very unlike her. They usually speak every other day. She lives alone, no suicidal ideation, call from State Portal.
1: 7.
0: 938.

0: Dispatch, County of City Units, clear copy. APL vehicle, southbound on 99 from Outpost 74, break. Dispatch continuing, ATO vehicle southbound on 99 from Outpost 74, described as a blue Toyota RAV4, unable to maintain lane. License plate 407 Paul King Queen, returns 1221 of 2020 Toyota RAV4, current through 2027 to a Morgan Brown in 84 and a Paul Brown in 85 out of McMinnville. Call from 350 and pending, dispatch clear at 941.
1: Attachment to the ATL from 7th and Van.
0: And I'm 42.

0: 9, is the caller still following?
1: They were, but we disconnected.
0: 14, I'm behind the ATL vehicle, 99 in Lewisburg.
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0: south of Morgan and 84, 1221 Salad, also has that valid CHL.
1: 14.
0: Six by 12-4 to DHS for calls in reference to a possible DHS referral, conference 3.

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1: Van and 13.
0: 126 for a cold waste ordinance at Corvallis Muni Court, 560 South of Madison Avenue. Muni Court caught James Nicholson urinating in the flower bed on camera. It's occurred Saturday.
1: Eight seven seven.
0: 936.

0: county units prepared to copy. ATL vehicle southbound on Highway 99 from Sufa Road. Rick. Dispatch the county units. ATL vehicle southbound on Highway 99 from Sufa Road. Vehicle described as a silver Subaru Legacy. Running south signs, radically braking, stopping at green lights, going 35 and 55. License plate 850, Frank Zebra Henry returns, 12/21/2013, Subaru Legacy, current to a Judith Louise S. Rigg, 41940, the Dallas, Oregon address. Call reference 360, dispatch clear at 959.
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0: 10 o'clock.
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0: 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Go ahead.
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1: 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I'm going to ask my custody to get to the hospital on the director's hold. I think you call and notify his complaint.
0: 10-17.
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0: George over William, 28105. B, 4th and Jackson with a white Terry.

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0: I was in a Durham ATL, came out, and it never passed me, and I'm UTL to Suver on 99.
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0: 443.
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0: I'm riding with 480. We'll be using his number.
1: 1022.

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Delta response for unconscious safety. 645 Northwest Monroe Avenue, Uncle Ralph's Public Library. 121, 131. 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
0: 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You can run him.
1: Over there.

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1: Go ahead.
0: Anthony Bertolini, 513 of 86. He's 1221 for our purposes, shows no organ deal. He has a non-extraditable 1224 out of California for probation violation, and he's also a corrections offender post-prison supervision through Linn County for assault 3.
1: Copy, thanks.
0: Time for the floor.

0: 414.
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0: There's a Chris Johnson in the records lobby, says 425 has a site for him.
1: Copy, I'll look into that.
0: Thank you.

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1: 63.
0: 126 can start by 12-4 for a sex offense that was reported by a third party that occurred at 220 Southeast Goodnight Avenue in Conference 391.
1: 63.
0: 1052.

0: Corey.
1: We're going to be out with a white Jeep, Highway 34, milepost 47.
0: That's on 34.
2: It's 414.
0: 414.
2: Jefferson has been issued his new citation.
0: 1034.

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1: 851 in the Rock, toll free for DHS referral.
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0: 3 North Hall 538 returns 1241 on a 1989 Jeep Cherokee. 511 vehicle sold. Previous auto was Jason Fall out of Prineville. Expired December of 24.
1: 480.
0: 1058.
1: 480.
0: 480.
1: Can we get a 10 and 20 on him, and I have an additional number for you when ready.

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1: Go ahead.
0: Jason Fall in 69-1221, valid with a motorcycle endorsement and a firearm prohibition for domestic violence. Go ahead with the second.
1: Oregon, Adam 267267.

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Crystal Davis, N90, 1221 valid. She is a corrections offender on felony probation for robbery 3.

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1: 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And 843-126.
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1: 126 for harassment. Spruce and 9th behind Walmart. David Dodds reporting that ongoing issues with some other people living on the street with them screaming at him, and they also smeared poop on his trailer. Call from 366.
0: Copy.
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0: 843.
1: Okay, but this back and pending. Apparently this is a DHS referral. That 814 does for me.
2: Okay,
3: 11, 13. 8-14, 8-43. The DHS can wait a few minutes. You're fine to handle that first.
1: Okay.
2: This.
1: 12-2.
2: 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Eight ninety one, 12-6 for parking complaints at 1110 Northwest and Bigson Street for a long haul trailer blocking driveway for over an hour.
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0: 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This is Virginia Plate, Tom Charles Adam, 4528, Highway 34, Office 53 with a black pickup.
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1: 112-1 from Spruce, and 12-3. If you can leave me attached to this for a minute, I'll add some notes after I talk to 896.
0: 11-47.

Bobby, you're en route. This is a 53-year-old female, conscious breathing alert, with an intentional OD of 16,200 milligram Wellbutrin. Caller is from the Almsville Medical Clinic, says the patient's been drinking, took 16 Wellbutrin pills. She is still on the phone with the medical clinic. PD's en route as well.

0: 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You're on scene. 1150.
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0: Can you clear the latest call? I'm out with a vehicle.
1: Confirming to clear which call?
0: Out with the vehicle. It was a white Jeep, I believe.
1: Oh, that was the detail.

0: 44.
1: 44.
0: I'm out in the 400 block of Monroe with a subject of Timothy Bachmeyer. I'm going to offer you, but can I have a unit respond there? I have, we need a warrant for his arrest, and I'll be out with him.
1: Copy, do you need cover code 1 or code 3?
0: Just code 2, just somebody respond there. To assist with taking him into custody.
1: Copy, Charlie 1, code 2 to the 400 block of Monroe.
0: 879, you can attach me. I'm from 53rd and Plumas.
1: 1155.
2: 877. You can pen this, I'll head that way.
1: 1155. I have Lisa Burns on patrol 4 for you.
2: You can send her to my cell.
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1: 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Do you guys still need 879 to continue?
0: Not at this moment. Is 1224 confirmed?
1: I'm working on it.

0: 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Code 6.
1: Good.
0: 1224 is confirmed, and they advise, since it is the original indictment, to use the case number that I put in the notes.
2: Well,
0: you guys are break 879.
3: 879.
0: Are you continuing to Monroe?
3: Negative, I'll be 12-1, no, report.
0: 1159.

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1: 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I'll be 12 on the report.
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1: 12-10.

the mental six. HP Building 4, 1040 Northeast Circle Boulevard, from a male who became aggressive once he was asked to leave. It's a white male with a gray hoodie and blue jeans, has an Australian cattle dog with him.

0: 851. Here, call back. So the suspect is now behind the cinema. He's back there screaming in a green SUV. PR is at the northwest access road by the substation. Wait for contact.
1: Okay.
0: 1218.

0: 一三三。
1: go ahead.
0: I issued a new case number. Let me know when you're ready.
1: go ahead.
0: 3214-3214.
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0: Charles Union 44053 returns 1221 to a 2005 Ford Escape. Shows current through 2027 to a John Reynolds and a Diana Reynolds off of Greenberry. Affirm. Did you want to pull read back on that 7?
1: Are there any males attacked by the show? Was there a male with that shirt?
0: There's a male RO, a John Reynolds, in 52. And then there's one contact with the vehicle. It was a fight, and there were several males ran in that call.
2: Got it.
0: 1224.

0: 851 South Strike. Eight seven nine. Do you want to 12-6 in?
1: 51, I'm 10 water.

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0: You have heavy and talking on the cough line.
1: 看我床下。414, got it.
0: 414, good for it.
1: 1227.

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Station 3 back to quarters.

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0: Your RP called back. He would like to informally trespass and would like you to contact him regarding the notice for him to obtain his own copy of it.
2: And 851, all three of those individuals have been added, so you can check.
1: Thank you.

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0: 12-6-4, a possible 12-17, 6040 Southwest Philomath Boulevard. We're getting a notification that there was a 3-4 vehicle crash. No one has exited any of the vehicles yet.
1: 879.
0: 1234.
1: 877, I'm en route.
0: 1234.

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1: The subject that I was out here was Robert Bennett, 174. He just had that name to the cat. Others aren't involved.
2: Copy, and are you code 6?
1: Okay.
0: .125, .132, .118, .131. Motor vehicle crash injury at 6040 Southwest Boulevard. .125, .132, .118, .131. Motor vehicle crash injury at 6040 Southwest Boulevard. 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

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Motor vehicle crash injury at 6040 Southwest Sonoma Boulevard. 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
0: Two vehicles, complete blockage of eastbound lanes. 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
0: 443, 12-7 on the second.
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0: Henry David, 61212.
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2: 296, 3 units on scene. Do we need westbound traffic diverted?
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0: 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I can head that way if you'll let me know where you need me.
1: Copy. I had to pass 53rd. Can you shut it down there and I'm working on getting close up?
0: Copy. I'm coming from 9th and Buchanan, so I'll be a little bit.
1: Copy. I'll let you know if I'm able to get it done.

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0: Last phonetically, David, Ida, Adam, Charles, Edward, Tom, Ida, Sam. First phonetically, Mary, Ida, Charles, Adam, Henry, middle of R, like Robert. Date of birth, 01-22-2007.
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0: Last phonetically, Mary Ocean, Lincoln Lincoln, Edward Robert, first of Martin, common spelling, middle of R like Roger. Date of birth, 8-7-1966. Will be the driver of the Mercedes Sprinter van.
1: Eight five one twelve six by 12-4 for identity theft, 336 Northeast Plymouth Circle, Conference 43.
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0: 回去。
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0: Kendall Lohman is 1221, no Oregon DL. California DMV is not giving any returns.
1: Copy.
0: 1253.
1: 443.
0: 443.
1: Can we get 3-1219 CPD rotationals?
0: For which vehicles?
1: Mercedes Sprinter, Subaru Crosstrek, and Toyota RAV4.
0: And what kind of damage do they all have?
1: All of them are up on all fours. Severe front end for the Mercedes. Severe front and rear for the Subaru. And rear end damage for the RAV4.
0: 1254.
1: 443, the Mercedes is going to require a heavy duty or flatbed.
0: 1254.
2: South Avenue 121, 131, Charlie responds for breathing problems. Southwest First Street, Southwest Adams Avenue, you'll be working fire ops at 1255.

0: Ping 20 names again.
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0: Operating.
1: Origin.
0: John Aaron Caldwell, in 93, 1221, suspended violation for driving uninsured through August of 28. He is a corrections offender for Oscond out of Linn County.
1: Origin. I see there's some RMS warrants for nothing in lead. Is there active warrants that just haven't been entered yet? Origin continuing, or have those already been served?
0: I'm not seeing anything active in LEDs, which is where we would serve them from.
1: Thank you.
0: 1257.

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1: 14, Pioneer Park.
0: Call 6 for a dog complaint at 26140 Alfie Deadwood Highway. A neighbor calling in stating that there's 15 dachshunds that live at this address, very bad living conditions, and describes them to be actively mauling each other.
1: 14.
0: Would you like a unit for cover?
2: 417 to 418 if you could call me.

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0: I'm en route from 53rd. One wants to come see here, please.
1: Copy. Let you know ODOT's here as well.

120 Alpha response there, transfer at 160 Northeast Conifer Boulevard, room 128A, Corvallis Manor. 120 Alpha response for transfer at 160 Northeast Conifer Boulevard, room 128A, Corvallis Manor. Cross streets of Northwest Highway 99W, Northeast Cambridge Circle, working fire ops at 1304.

0: 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I might call in 12:30.
1: 4:18.
0: The plate is Ocean Boy 3032. I'll be at Franklin Press. It's a white pickup.
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1: Copy test at 1310.

0: Island in chains.
1: I see you put yourself on that trespass. That's in progress. Would you like a second?
0: If you have someone available.
1: 4:14.
0: You can have that with it.
1: 13:11.

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0: 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You can discontinue.
2: 414, disagree.

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1: 14, Fulton Boulevard and Technology.
0: Man, I didn't realize you were over there. I'm already in Corvette now, so I can just head that way.
1: 14.
2: Four forty five, 12-1-0.

0: 419, I'm 12-2. Have we any updates on where they're at?
1: Last we knew, they were in the driveway at the front of the property.

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1: Copy.
0: 13:15.

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0: 877.
1: 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Can you 12-5? Who's coming for the other two?
0: Bounce for the Subaru. Rogers for the Mercedes.
1: Copy, thank you.
0: 1318.

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0: 362 Paul Queen Robert returns 1221 on a 2012 Ford van to a property management company out of Corvallis. It's current through October of 27.
1: 419, can you 12-5 the PR?
0: The PR is Jennifer Rose. She's the property owner.

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0: Billy Fisher in 87, 1221 valid, with a motorcycle endorsement and a valid CHL. Go ahead with a second.
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1: 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The two are hired by the PR to fix something on the house. I'll be 12-1, no report.
0: 1328.

0: 863-126. 126 for Coldberg, 241 south of Pleasant Place, space number 1. It's caller from 519.
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0: 3271.

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1: Hey, that one.
0: Copy 851, 12-6 for Discon, Walnut and Fairlawn. Likely going to be Curtis Junk. He's southbound on Fairlawn, jumping in front of cars.
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0: Taking case number in 12-1 for AOA.
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0: 4.
1: Are you available to divert for a separate discon on 15th? For Discon, Beaver Lodge Apartments 141 Northwest 15 for a male outside throwing trash cans. Caller believes he was having 1260 issues. White male, 60, 70, 5'8 balding, yellow shirt. 1335.

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1: Copy custody, 1337. And can you confirm which vehicle and driver for your paperwork?
0: The Martin with the Mercedes Sprinter van.
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1: They should be there soon. They got lost.
0: Copy. 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
1: Yes, the identity is 13.
0: 1340.

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Our caller last saw Curtis walking into the Highland Court apartment wearing a black jacket and jeans. No longer has eyes on him. 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

0: 132, lift assist at 1355 Northwest Forest Drive. 132, lift assist, 1355 Northwest Forest Drive, crosses of Northwest Sullivan Drive. You'll be working fire officer 235.
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2: 12-5-0, last name.
1: It's Spoka. I believe it's Sam, Paul, Ida, Mike King, Lincoln, Adam.

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120. All for response for a fall at 160 Northeast Conifer Boulevard, room 215, Corrales Manor. 120. All for response for a fall at 160 Northeast Conifer Boulevard, room 215, Corvallis Manor. Cross streets Northeast Highway 99W and Northeast Cambridge Circle. Working fire offs at 1349.

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1: I'll be 1253 with him to the crisis center. Can you call him, let him know we're coming?
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1: Yeah, 44.
0: Yeah, 840 Northeast Woodcrest Avenue. I'll follow up. No status check needed.
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0: 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There's a car coming, but it's going around the barrier again.
1: 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They will not be able to get past my truck.
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0: 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I added notes, 12-1 report.

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1: 赵俊涛

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0: 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I had another caller on it. Do you want to look at those notes before I clear it?
1: I see. I'm just going to forward this to 370 when she's back.
0: 1416.

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1: Hey, Victor.
0: Hi, it's Bill Gunn, Custody on the Director's Hold. I'm in Rock Gibbs Ham.
1: 14 to

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1: 414-12-3.
0: 12-6, sir. Traffic hazard near Spring Hill Drive and Beaumont. For a large tree branch that's fallen in the southbound lane.
1: 414.
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0: Closing 47.

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1: Can you tell for dispatch?
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0: 897, hold 6. 897. Hold 6 for an animal complaint at Fillmore and 23rd Street for a white Econoline van that has been abandoned for several days, and the PR believes there's two dogs that have been abandoned inside the vehicle.
1: Copy.
0: 425.

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0: I'll take it though. I'll look at the notes, but I don't think so.
1: 4236.

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0: 418 Sussex.
1: 418 Tucker House.
0: Sussex for a welfare check. This will be north of the Dollar General. An elderly female came in, started crying, said she didn't know who she needed to call. Seemed pretty disoriented. She's now left northbound. She's just past the library on 5th Street. It's a white female, mid to late 70s. About 5 foot thin build, with gray hair and a bright blue jacket.
1: 14, I'm behind a vehicle with a 12 service. I'll be out with that in a moment.
0: Your location?
1: Stand by, just one. I'll get you across when I get close enough to it.
0: Go ahead.
1: 641 Henry Charles Queen, I'll be at the 7-Eleven on 3rd, the northernmost one.
0: Sixteen.

0: working.
1: It's breaking.
0: This shouldn't take too long. I can handle that welfare check as soon as I'm clear here.
1: Copy, thank you.

0: 14, 1210, 20, 5 number, times 3.
1: 418.
0: First is 877-631, last is Haji Muhammad, and break for the second.
1: Go ahead.
0: Number is 2904-638, last of Potter, and for the third.
1: Go ahead.
0: 581-6697, last of Johnson.
1: 1520.

0: 14.
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0: Could you tell by that first number you gave me it returns to Julie Prohaska?
1: 14. The first number that I wrote down is 290463H. Should be on a Patricia Potter.
0: All right, copy. I need the one for last of Muhammad.
1: Hers is 877-6319.
0: 1522.

0: 418, code 6.
1: 14, affirmative.
0: Heidi Dawn Haji Mohammed, born 4/11 of 80, is suspended violation. She returns with an unconfirmed 1224B for cite and release for larceny out of Benton County. Additional 1224B for failure to appear for theft 3 out of Albany Muni. Break for the next.
1: 14.
0: Patricia Potter, born in 62, is 1221 no valid ops and break for the loss.
1: 14.
0: Jill Johnson, born in 78, is 1221 revoked misdemeanor.
1: 14.
0: 1524. And 418, would you like me to call and confirm?

0: working.
1: Working.
0: I might be delayed dealing with this if there's an available deputy that can handle the welfare check.
1: Got it. And did you want those 12.4s confirmed?
0: Affirmative. You can confirm.
1: 1525.

0: 14-6.
1: 14-6.
0: Delta 24 through Benton County is confirmed. We're working on Albany.
1: 14.
0: 15-27.

0: 18, so 6.
1: 14, affirmative.
0: 12.4s are confirmed, and Albany wants to lodge. Are you willing to meet halfway?
1: Affirmative.
0: 15, 28.

0: 14-12-0.
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0: 429.
1: Were you on forest patrol or are you on regular patrol duty?
0: Regular patrol.
1: J12 fish you for welfare check at the Dollar General in Monroe.
0: 429.
1: There was an elderly lady that walked into the store and seemed in distress, saying that she couldn't reach her husband and started crying. She left and started walking towards the library. She was mid to late 70s, 5 foot, thin build, short length gray hair, and in a bright blue coat. Call her from 604.
0: 1532.

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1: Hyde Park.
0: Perfect. I'm 12-1 from here to IX, starting mileage is 0.
1: 1539?

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0: 1557.
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0: Just got a follow-up request from Good Sam to transport Spoka when he was discharged.
1: Any questions?
2: I'm told when Beaver from training, maybe suggest they call the crisis center. I wanted him there in the first place.
0: 50-58.

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1: 429.
2: I'm 12-2 where they're about to show pit 10 and 20 by name and date of birth.
1: Go ahead.
2: Last spelled Henry, Edward, Robert, Victor, Edward, yellow. First of Valerie, V-A-L-E-R-I-E. Middle initial L is in Lee, 10-3-49.
1: What was the first letter of the last name?
2: H is in Henry.
1: 1500.

0: 429. Valerie Kirby is returning 1221 UTL from the DMV, though we do have a few incidents back from like 2010 and 2011 in RMS with her.
1: Do I have an address? I believe it's in Southtown by the school.
0: The last one in RMS is from 2011, but it's 5252 Southwest Commons Way, and then there's one from 2010 that says 1510 Southeast Alexander.
1: 1510 Alexander?
0: Affirmative. I'll put him in the CAD.
1: 429.
0: 1602.

0: 429. Found a Valerie Bloom Hervey with the same date of birth, and we had contact with her not too long ago, and so the updated address is going to be 1975 Southeast Crystal Lake, and it's apartment 171. I also put her husband's name and phone number in the cab.
1: 429, the taxi that picked her up is going to take her that way. I'll give her the updated address. I'm going to go check on the vehicle. She only remembers it's white.
0: It does say that she has dementia.

0: 832-879.
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0: 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That's 136, that call is 100%.
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Tesla Deck 3, wire down 2355 Northwest Arthur Avenue. 133 for a wire down 2355 Northwest Arthur Avenue, crosses Northwest 23rd, working off 1614.

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0: 118, request for your response for a wire down 2355 Northwest Arthur Avenue. 118, request for your response for a wire down 2355 Northwest Arthur Avenue. Cross the Northwest 23rd Street, you'll be working fire ops 1626.
1: Eight six five, tell six for an AOA with fire at 2355 Northwest Arthur Avenue. There's a tree that fell down in the middle of the street. It hit a power line and a vehicle. They're having to close down the street in both directions.
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0: 829-1260 to divert
1: for a juvenile complaint at 2665 South of Pickford Street, Apartment 4. Our peer's daughter is out of control. Continuing, she's trying to find weapons to hurt herself. She has not hurt herself at this time. It's call 651.
2: Copy.
1: 1627.
2: Yeah, you can show me that as well.
1: 1628.

0: 865. Is there any reported injuries?
1: Not at this time. Our caller is break. 865, I apologize. Negative, no report of injuries.
0: Okay.
1: 1236 for an injury crash at Southwest 14th Street and Northwest Monroe. Our PR hit mailman who hit another vehicle. We're getting further.
2: 845.
1: 896, I copy that you're in as well. It's partially blocking at this time.
0: 8029.
3: I'm going to do the roof scene recrash and then I'll head down there.
1: 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Dispatch, copy. 69.
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0: 再见。
1: Currently, I'm at training at the Corvallis Airport. So, if you could do me a favor, break. I need a 1219C for a patrol car. If you could contact DNR, I'd appreciate it.
0: 16-32.
2: Hey, 17-12-7.

0: 17-9.
1: Edward 25099, I'll be on the city bus.
0: 1633.
2: I'm not sure if it's going to matter for the tow company, but all four tires are inflated. The front driver's side quarter panel is causing impingement on the driver's side tire. I think they should be able to get it with a normal one, but if you could pass it along, I appreciate it.
0: I copy, just confirming. Will they need a flatbed?
2: I'm not a tow truck driver. I will leave that up to them. If they have a question, they should probably bring a flatbed.
0: 1634.
2: I hope we're going to be on Plumlee as well.
0: 1634.
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0: West side.

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0: Kent Knutson, born in 70, is 1221 valid, and is the respondent in a protection order.
1: 845.
0: Did you have additional traffic? Nope. 1636.
1: Day 45 of another 1020 by number.
0: 845.
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1: Copy.
0: 1636.
1: 426, clear.
0: 1637. 865, 832. 36. I just spoke with fire. They said they didn't see any damage to a vehicle, but when you're down there, can you check for me?
2: Sorry,
0: 12-5.
2: Oh, check once the power lines are off and picked up. I'm gonna clear 29 now.
0: Copy.
2: Standby. 832. It sounds like we actually have two different power lines down. One on 29th, along with one on Arthur.
0: 633.
2: I'm going to be closing traffic at 29th and Circle.
0: 1638.
1: Hey, 1710, my number.
0: Hey, 17.
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1: I'm 12-1 from the crash, and do I need to respond to the power line situation?
0: If you could come to Circle on 29th and relieve me, then I can clear out.
1: Sorry.
2: Dispatcher, I'll be 1641. Team is clear to crash. Do you guys need any additional help out on Arthur?
1: 832, what direction should I come from?
3: Got a direct, thank you.
2: 64.
4: If you could throw some cones down in the left turn lane, it probably help some of these people out who don't know what they're doing.
2: Eight six five.
1: David, over 8605.
2: I copy. Do you want to read back?
1: Negative.
2: 1642.

0: 317-47. 331-1574. It's probably not going to come back today. We need to add that to the 7 masses for the postal vehicle.
1: Alright, copy. 1649.

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Standby, I'll check.

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1: 845. 817 is seen on scene with the vehicles until they clear out. I'll be en route to the hospital.
0: Alright, copy. 16 57.

0: 45?
1: I saw the new note about calling Public Works. I just spoke with 443 and he's going to bring a chainsaw out if I need one.
0: Oh, 16 to D.

0: you know, being around at 35.
1: Oh, that you messed with it.
2: 1650. I'll be there in about 2 minutes, Eric. I'll advise. But yeah, thanks for heading that way.

0: confirming that down tree is supposed to be on Buena Vista.
1: Affirmative.
0: Four,
1: 1659.